0: Live from the MyCampbellRiverNow.com newsroom, this is River News.
1: I'm Wiley Henderson. Campbell River's finances remain generally on track, according to the city's second quarter financial report presented to City Council Thursday. Revenues were at nearly 79% of budget by the end of June, while operating expenses were at 47%, both in line with the same period last year. The city says 62 of 74 approved operating projects are underway, while 64 of 95 capital projects are in progress. About $5.6 million has been spent on capital projects so far out of a $66.7 million budget. Financial Services Manager Aaron Dower says the biggest project on the books for the fiscal year is the John Hart Reservoir expansion.
2: So that's a $14.4 million project. We are working on our procurement documents, and we anticipate that that'll be put out for competition in the back half of this year.
1: Council also approved an additional $144,000 for updates to the official community plan and zoning bylaw, funded through available grant monies. The nomination period for the October municipal election will open September 1st. Anybody who is wanting to run will be able to fill the required documents with their local chief election officer. Candidates will be declared after the nomination period ends on September 11th. The campaign period will be September 19th to October 17th, and advanced voting will be on October 7th and 14th. General voting day is October 17th. An evacuation order has been lifted for the majority of Summerland. Officials say about 150 structures have been damaged or destroyed by the Bald Range wildfire, but it's still unclear how many of those structures might be homes. The Bald Range fire is one of four major wildfires burning in southern BC. Emergency Management Minister Kelly Green is urging people to remain vigilant about wildfire risks.
3: I wish that I could tell you that the wildfire season is over. But it isn't. Conditions across much of the province remain incredibly dry, and the risk of new fire starting is very real.
1: The BC Wildfire Service says hot and dry conditions are expected to continue in much of the province through Thursday. Investment and cryptocurrency scams posed the greatest risk to Canadians last year, according to the Better Business Bureau's latest Scam Tracker Risk Report. Kate Brown has more.
4: According to the report, more than 80% of Canadians targeted by these scams reported losing money, with a medium loss of $4,354. BBB Alberta and East Kootenay President and CEO Mary O'Sullivan Anderson says consumers should be skeptical of investment offers promising quick or unusually high returns, adding scams can happen to anyone and careful research can help prevent losses.
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6: River Sports.
1: In sports in the MLB, the Toronto Blue Jays are in action to start a three-game set versus the Tampa Bay Rays. The Jays are at the bottom of the American League East standings. The Rays are first in the division. Elsewhere, the Seattle Mariners have gotten started on a three-game set in Milwaukee versus the Brewers. The Mariners came into today's game two games back in the American League wildcard standings.
6: River weather.
7: It's going to be hot for the next couple of days. Will cool down later on tonight, though. Going to reach a low of 13 and clear. But heading into tomorrow, your Wednesday, high of 22. It'll be cloudy with sunny breaks, feeling like 25. Right now, not too bad. High of 25 and partly cloudy outside of the River Studios on 12th Avenue. Next high tide is going to be at 9:28 this evening. Next low tide, 5:46 tomorrow morning.
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1: So you remember that Spider-Man poster from Grand Prairie that took over the internet last week? Well, we got some news as to what happened with that poster, and unfortunately, not the news we were hoping for. We'll talk about this a little bit more coming up right after Eric Carmen's Hungry Eyes on 99.7 The River.

0: Yeah, we were talking about this last week, that fan-made Spider-Man poster from Grand Prairie that went super viral. Do you remember this? Well, unfortunately, the corporate overlords found out about this poster and have asked for it to be taken down.
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0: Yeah, this stings. So the person who made the poster put up a message on socials basically saying that head office called his boss and asked them to remove it because they didn't want to upset the studios. He did get to keep the poster, so that's nice. He also plans to make a limited number of copies for fans. But forgive me if I'm wrong here. Wasn't the whole reason you made the poster because the studio didn't send you one in the first place? Like, how are you going to get mad at that? That is literally your fault. Honestly, hopefully this guy keeps up with the fan-made posters and hopefully he goes to work in marketing or something like that, because if he does, he's got a very bright future ahead of him.

0: is an accessible and inclusive country where everyone belongs and goals and dreams come true.
1: Here's a Canadian song.
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1: fade. Side by side is Canadian made. Made in Canada.
0: Everybody gets along.
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0: 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Talk with Time Machine on 99.7 The River. Just wanted to give you another reminder that tomorrow night is going to be the last CR Live Streets of the summer. Yeah, it sucks, but hey, all good things have to come to an end at some point, right? It is going to be a really fun show, though, so highly recommend you check it out. Yukon Blonde is going to be the closer for that show. They're going to be rocking the streets with some indie rock music for you tomorrow night at 6:30 over at Shoppers Row. That's when gates open, and the event is completely free, by the way, so you don't have to bring any money or anything like that, unless you want to take part in the food vendors that they have over there or the Rail Yard Night Market. 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It's the final CR Live Streets of the season. We've got more info on that just over on our website, mycampbellrivernow.com.
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0: All right, that's going to be it for me today, Campbell River. Ricky will be back with you tomorrow morning. She's going to have a great show planned out for you there. And tomorrow is also going to be her last day in the River Studios this week. She's just going on a quick little vacation on Thursday and Friday. She will be back Monday morning. However, during that time that she's gone, I'm going to be hanging out with you on Thursday and Friday morning. Very much looking forward to that. It's going to be an absolute blast. And if you feel like you're going to miss out on Ricky a whole bunch, I've got some great news for you, because she is going to be emceeing the final CR Live Streets tomorrow night over on Shoppers Row. So make sure you go on by, go say hi to her, and just enjoy her presence before she goes for a couple of days, all right? In the words of my good friend Don Simmons, if you need to be in the know, tune into AJ. I'm going to leave you with music coming up from one of the greatest groups from the 80s that sadly do not like each other anymore. You'll find out who that is coming up in just a couple of minutes on 99.7 The River. Have a good night, Campbell River. We'll see you tomorrow.
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1: 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On August 20th, we'll revisit that same stage. 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The Tragically Hip, The Final Curtain, 10 years later.
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0: During the pandemic, alcohol and drug use increased, and some police services report an increase in impaired driving that caused heartbreak and devastation. An impaired driver killed my brother DJ, and our family has never been the same. 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Now more than ever, we need your commitment to never drive impaired. 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
2: 10 years ago, Canada stopped what it was doing and turned toward Kingston, Ontario. 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The Tragically Hip, The Final Curtain, 10 years later.
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2: 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The Tragically Hip, The Final Curtain, 10 years later.
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I don't understand why. 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
1: I'm Wiley Henderson. Campbell River's finances remain generally on track, according to the city's second quarter financial report presented to City Council Thursday. Revenues were at nearly 79% of budget by the end of June, while operating expenses were at 47%, both in line with the same period last year. The city says 62 of 74 approved operating projects are underway, while 64 of 95 capital projects are in progress. About $5.6 million has been spent on capital projects so far out of a $66.7 million budget. Financial Services Manager Aaron Dowers says the biggest project on the books for the fiscal year is the John Hart Reservoir expansion.
2: So that's a $14.4 million project. We are working on our procurement documents, and we anticipate that that'll be put out for competition in the back half of this year.
1: Council also approved an additional $144,000 for updates to the official community plan and zoning bylaw, funded through available grant monies. The nomination period for the October municipal election will open September 1st. Anybody who is wanting to run will be able to fill the required documents with their local chief election officer. Candidates will be declared after the nomination period ends on September 11th. The campaign period will be September 19th to October 17th, and advanced voting will be on October 7th and

0: 14th. General voting day is October 17th. An evacuation order has been lifted for the majority of Summerland. Officials say about 150 structures have been damaged or destroyed by the Bald Range wildfire, but it's still unclear how many of those structures might be homes. The Bald Range Fire is one of four major wildfires burning in southern BC. Emergency Management Minister Kelly Green is urging people to remain vigilant about wildfire risks.
1: I wish that I could tell you that the wildfire season is over, but it isn't. Conditions across much of the province remain incredibly dry, and the risk of new fires starting is very real.
0: The BC Wildfire Service says hot and dry conditions are expected to continue in much of the province through Thursday. Investment and cryptocurrency scams posed the greatest risk to Canadians last year, according to the Better Business Bureau's latest Scam Tracker Risk Report. Kate Brown has more.
2: According to the report, more than 80% of Canadians targeted by these scams reported losing money, with a medium loss of $4,354. BBB Alberta and East Kootenay President and CEO Mary O'Sullivan Anderson says consumers should be skeptical of investment offers promising quick or unusually high returns, adding scams can happen to anyone and careful research can help prevent losses.
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5: In River Sports, Major League Baseball, the Blue Jays beat the AL-leading Tampa Bay Rays 10-5 in the first of a three-game series. Kazuma Okamoto broke Toronto's rookie home run record with his 25th. Game 2 starts at 3:40 this afternoon. Max Scherzer will get the start for Toronto. And in tennis, the back injury that forced Felix Auger-Aliassime out of the Canadian Open earlier this month appears to be healing very well. He's advanced to the round of 16 at the Cincinnati Open after defeating Juan Manuel Cirandolo of Argentina in straight sets. He'll face Francis Tiafoe of the USA today at 10 after 5.
3: River weather.
5: Beautiful. Sun changing to a mix of sun and cloud and a high of 23, feeling like 26, partly cloudy and 15 overnight. For tomorrow, sunny and 25, feeling like 28. It's 13 in downtown Campbell River. High tide's at 11:57. Next low tide, 3:06 this afternoon.
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99.7 The River, it's chaos and Sunday morning at 6:12. Speaking of chaos, Ricky Tyler and the Morning Catch here. Happy Wednesday. Halfway through the work week already. Very glad you could join me this morning. I hope you had a fantastic day yesterday. It was a beautiful one, hot, but really nice. And we've got more beautiful weather on the way for the next few days. Sun changing to a mix of sun and cloud and 23, feeling like 26 today, partly cloudy, 15 overnight for tomorrow, sun and 25, feeling like 28. It's 13 right now in downtown Campbell River. Coming up on the show today, well, I've got some special programming to tell you about. Tomorrow afternoon, we're doing something a little different, and I'll have details for you coming up a little later this hour. It's going to be great. We don't want you to miss it, that's for sure. Also, it's the last CR Live Streets of the season today. Free live music on Shoppers Row, and it's going out with a bang. It's going to be so much fun. And we'll also discuss CR Live Streets today, get you to weigh in. We'll have some fun with that after 7 o'clock. All that and more. Lots of great river music coming up, too, like this one. This is like the hottest song right now. It's new river music from Tame Impala with Jenny from Blackpink, Dracula on the River.

0: 99.7 the river that is with The Weeknd and Can't Feel My Face. And he was going to drop The Weeknd name. His real name is Abel Tesfaye, and he said he was done being The Weeknd, and now it seems he's changed his mind. So I think that's probably a wise choice. I mean, we all know you as The Weeknd, so, you know, if it ain't broke, don't fix it, right? 620, Ricky Tyler and the Morning Catch here. Thank you so much for tuning in on this Wednesday. I know it's still early, but I hope it's off to a great start for you. It's going to be a nice day today in Campbell River. Sun changing to a mix of sun and cloud and a high of 23, feeling like 26. It's 13 right now in downtown Campbell River. From what I can tell, looks like a nice sunrise out there. The sky's all pinky. From this view, anyway, from this angle. Love it. Coming up later this hour, I'm going to tell you about some special programming happening tomorrow afternoon here on 99.7 The River. This is going to be great. Big departure from what we normally do here, but it's going to be a lot of fun. And before that, though, we're going to get into the River Salute. This is where we recognize awesome people, groups, organizations doing phenomenal things in and around Campbell River. If you know somebody like that, nominate them. Let's give them that shout out. 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That's on the way near 640.
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1: The River Salute is on the way after music from Pitbull and Kesha. First, let's pump up the jam. 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
2: 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And the jam is pumping. Look ahead, the crowd is jumping.

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0: 99.7 The River, it's Canada's Jen Arden, and Could I Be Your Girl? And someone said yes to that. Just this past weekend, Jen Arden got married to her girlfriend, Icelandic author Þórdís Elva. Congratulations to the happy couple. The wedding pictures are spectacular. Ricky Tyler with the Morning Catch here. Thank you for joining me on this Wednesday. And while we're on the topic of great Canadian artists, we're going to be doing something special here on 99.7 The River tomorrow afternoon with a show called The Final Curtain. On August 20th, 2016, beloved Canadian band The Tragically Hip performed their final concert in their hometown of Kingston, Ontario, as part of their Farewell Man Machine Poem Tour. At the time, a nation stopped and joined together to celebrate this iconic Canadian band one last time. It was one of Canada's most watched events, drawing 11.7 million people. That's more than a quarter of the country. And 10 years later, we're doing it again. Join 99.7 The River tomorrow for The Final Curtain. We're going to play every single song from the Hip's final set list from 3 to 6 p.m. from the beginning to the very end. Relive the magic with us. It's The Final Curtain on 99.7 The River. It's going to be great. And I've got some music documentary news for you in the Tyler Report. That's music and entertainment stuff. And we'll do that near 10 after 7. Stick around.
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1: I'm Wiley Henderson. Campbell River's finances remain generally on track, according to the city's second quarter financial report presented to City Council Thursday. Revenues were at nearly 79% of budget by the end of June, while operating expenses were at 47%, both in line with the same period last year. The city says 62 of 74 approved operating projects are underway, while 64 of 95 capital projects are in progress. About $5.6 million has been spent on capital projects so far, out of a $66.7 million budget. Financial Services Manager Aaron Dower says the biggest project on the books for the fiscal year is the John Hart Reservoir expansion.
2: So that's a $14.4 million project. We are working on our procurement documents, and we anticipate that that'll be put out for competition in the back half of this year.
1: Council also approved an additional $144,000 for updates to the official community plan and zoning bylaw, funded through available grant monies. The nomination period for the October municipal election will open September 1st. Anybody who is wanting to run will be able to fill the required documents with their local chief election officer. Candidates will be declared after the nomination period ends on September 11th. The campaign period will be September 19th to October 17th, and advanced voting will be on October 7th and 14th. General voting day is October 17th. An evacuation order has been lifted for the majority of Summerland. Officials say about 150 structures have been damaged or destroyed by the Bald Range wildfire, but it's still unclear how many of those structures might be homes. The Bald Range fire is one of four major wildfires burning in southern BC. Emergency Management Minister Kelly Green is urging people to remain vigilant about wildfire risks.
3: I wish that I could tell you that the wildfire season is over. But it isn't. Conditions across much of the province remain incredibly dry, and the risk of new fire starting is very real.
1: The BC Wildfire Service says hot and dry conditions are expected to continue in much of the province through Thursday. Investment in cryptocurrency.

0: Currency scams posed the greatest risk to Canadians last year, according to the Better Business Bureau's latest Scam Tracker Risk Report. Kate Brown has more.
1: According to the report, more than 80% of Canadians targeted by these scams reported losing money, with a medium loss of $4,354. BBB Alberta and East Kootenay President and CEO Mary O'Sullivan Anderson says consumers should be skeptical of investment offers promising quick or unusually high returns, adding scams can happen to anyone and careful research can help prevent losses.
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4: In River Sports, Major League Baseball, the Blue Jays beat the AL-leading Tampa Bay Rays 10-5 in the first of a three-game series. Kazuma Okamoto broke Toronto's rookie home run record with his 25th. Game 2 starts at 3:40 this afternoon. Max Scherzer will get the start for Toronto. And in tennis, the back injury that forced Felix Auger-Aliassime out of the Canadian Open earlier this month appears to be healing very well. He's advanced to the round of 16 at the Cincinnati Open after defeating Juan Manuel Cirandolo of Argentina in straight sets. He'll face Francis Tiafoe of the USA today at 10 after 5.
2: River weather.
4: Beautiful. Sun changing to a mix of sun and cloud and a high of 23, feeling like 26, partly cloudy and 15 overnight. For tomorrow, sunny and 25, feeling like 28. It's 13 in downtown Campbell River. High tide's at 11:57. Next low tide, 3:06 this afternoon.
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1: Well, this is cool. Sebastian Stan has officially confirmed he will play Harvey Dent slash Two-Face in The Batman Part 2. Director Matt Reeves' sequel will feature the returning Robert Pattinson as Batman with Andy Serkis, Jeffrey Wright, and Colin Farrell all reprising their roles. The film will swoop into theaters on February 18th of 2028. Before then, Sebastian Stan will reprise his longtime role as Bucky Barnes slash the Winter Soldier in Avengers Doomsday, which premieres in theaters on December 18th. And the first trailer for the Oasis documentary, Oasis Don't Look Back in Anger, is out. The film follows brothers Noel and Liam Gallagher as they reunite for a record-breaking multi-million dollar earning tour of sellout shows around the world. Cameras were given access to rehearsals, backstage and onstage, while the documentary also includes the first joint interviews with the brothers in over 25 years. It's being given a limited theatrical release starting September 11th before streaming exclusively on Disney Plus later this year. Looking forward to checking that one out. Watch the trailer at our Facebook page, 99.7 The River-On Air. Here is Oasis, Wonderwall, 99.7 The River.

0: 99.7 The River and the latest from Preston Pablo, because I do. Ricky Tyler in the Morning Catch here. Thank you for being with me on this Wednesday morning. I hope yours is off to an excellent start. It's going to be a beautiful day today. Your river weather, sun changing to a mix of sun and cloud, a high of 23, feeling like 26, partly cloudy, 15 overnight for tomorrow, sunny and 25, feeling like 28. We're at 14 now in downtown Campbell River, and I came across a really important notice for pet parents. I'll have more on that later this hour. Also, the final yoga in the park for the season is getting set to go tomorrow evening. I'll have more on that in a bit. And the very last CR Live Streets of the season happens this evening. Free live music on Shoppers Row. It's going out with a bang. I'll share more and we'll discuss. We'll get into that near 7:40. Stick around.
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0: 99.7 The River, it's Ace of Base. Ricky Tyler in the Morning Catch here. Thank you for tuning in on your Wednesday. We are getting very excited and a little bit sad for the last CR Live Streets of the season. Free live music on Shoppers Row this evening with amazing Canadian alternative band Yukon Blonde. What a great way to wrap up what has been an incredible 10th season of CR Live Streets in Campbell River. Gates open at 6:30, and I'll have more details on all of it coming up for you in the next hour. But I thought it could be fun today to share our wish lists for next season. What theme nights would you like to see for CR Live Streets in 2027? I've already put in my vote for 70s disco night. 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
1: It's Elijah Woods on 99.7 The River. Ricky Tyler in the Morning Catch here. Happy Wednesday. Thank you for joining me. We are talking CR Live Streets, the last one of the season set to go tonight. I'm asking you what theme nights you would like to see for next year. Weigh in at Facebook or call or text 250-287-4444. The River text line brought to you by Fido. I'll share some of your answers next hour, but if you are a pet parent, there's an important public health alert that you need to know about. Coastline Veterinary Clinic posted this. They were contacted by local public health officials that a bat found in the Willow Point area tested positive for rabies on July 24th. Rabies is a fatal but totally preventable viral disease. And so it's really important to check the vaccine status of your dogs and cats. Make sure they're fully up to date on their rabies vaccinations. It really is your pet's only line of defense. Make sure to keep them on leash. Don't let them roam or interact with wildlife. Keep your cats indoors. And you should never touch a bat, alive or dead, because of the risk of rabies. I'm going to post the full notice for you at our Facebook page, 99.7theriver-onair.
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1: I'm Wiley Henderson. Campbell River's finances remain generally on track, according to the city's second quarter financial report presented to City Council Thursday. Revenues were at nearly 79% of budget by the end of June, while operating expenses were at 47%, both in line with the same period last year. The city says 62 of 74 approved operating projects are underway, while 64 of 95 capital projects are in progress. About $5.6 million has been spent on capital projects so far out of a $66.7 million budget. Financial Services Manager Aaron Dower says the biggest project on the books for the fiscal year is the John Hart Reservoir expansion.
2: So that's a $14.4 million project. We are working on our procurement documents, and we anticipate that that'll be put out for competition in the back half of this year.
1: Council also approved an additional $144,000 for updates to the official community plan and zoning bylaw, funded through available grant monies. The nomination period for the October municipal election will open September 1st. Anybody who is wanting to run will be able to fill the required documents with their local chief election officer. Candidates will be declared after the nomination period ends on September 11th. The campaign period will be September 19th to October 17th, and advanced voting will be on October 7th and 14th. General voting day is October 17th. An evacuation order has been lifted for the majority of Summerland. Officials say about 150 structures have been damaged or destroyed by the Bald Range wildfire, but it's still unclear how many of those structures might be homes. The Bald Range fire is one of four major wildfires burning in southern BC. Emergency Management Minister Kelly Green is urging people to remain vigilant about wildfire risks.
3: I wish that I could tell you that the wildfire season is over. But it isn't. Conditions across much of the province remain incredibly dry, and the risk of new fire starting is very real.
1: The BC Wildfire Service says hot and dry conditions are expected to continue in much of the province through Thursday. Investment and cryptocurrency scams posed the greatest risk to Canadians last year, according to the Better Business Bureau's latest Scam Tracker Risk Report. Kate Brown has more.

0: According to the report, more than 80% of Canadians targeted by these scams reported losing money, with a medium loss of $4,354. BBB Alberta and East Kootenay President and CEO Mary O'Sullivan Anderson says consumers should be sceptical of investment offers promising quick or unusually high returns, adding scams can happen to anyone and careful research can help prevent losses.
1: Be the first to know. 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
2: In River Sports, Major League Baseball, the Blue Jays beat the AL-leading Tampa Bay Rays 10-5 in the first of a three-game series. Kazuma Okamoto broke Toronto's rookie home run record with his 25th. Game 2 starts at 3:40 this afternoon. Max Scherzer will get the start for Toronto. And in tennis, the back injury that forced Felix Auger-Aliassime out of the Canadian Open earlier this month appears to be healing very well. He's advanced to the round of 16 at the Cincinnati Open after defeating Juan Manuel Cerundolo of Argentina in straight sets. He'll face Francis Tiafoe of the USA today at 10 after 5.
1: River weather.
2: Just beautiful. Sun changing to a mix of sun and cloud. A high of 23, feeling like 26 today. Partly cloudy, 15 overnight. For tomorrow, sunny and 25, feeling like 28. It's 15 now in downtown Campbell River. High tide's at 11:57. Next low tide is 3:06 this afternoon.
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99.7 The River with Shania Twain, Ricky Tyler in the Morning Catch here at 8:10. Thank you so much for joining me this morning. It's the very last CR Live Streets of the season this evening. Wow, that went by so fast, I feel. It's going out with a bang. It's going to be an amazing time. Hope to see you down there. I'll have more details coming up for you a little later this hour. Right now, it's time for the River Birthday Club with Whistlin' Waffle. Yeah, if you want to wish somebody a happy birthday, I'd love to do it for you. Just join the birthday club at our website, mycampbellrivernow.com. Shout-outs happen around this time weekday mornings, and it gets you into the weekly draw for a Whistlin' Waffle gift card, which we do every Friday. This comes from Bill Kane. Happy birthday to my beautiful wife, Julie. How sweet. I hope you have an amazing birthday today, Julie, and that Bill spoils you like the queen you are. Thank you both for listening. Celebrity birthdays include late Star Trek creator Gene Roddenberry. He was born on this date in 1921. I'm sure he had no idea how his little TV show would change the world, but it did in a big way. Full House star John Stamos is 63 today, and late Friends star Matthew Perry was born on this date in 1969. Here's new River music from Olivia Rodrigo, 99.7 The River.

0: 99.7 The River, it's Sam Drysdale at 818. Ricky Tyler in the Morning Catch here. Thank you for tuning in on your Wednesday. Covering celebrity birthdays today, I mentioned Gene Roddenberry, the creator of Star Trek, who was born on this date in 1921. I'm a huge Star Trek fan, the Next Generation also, but I love the original Star Trek. That's my jam. And I'm sure that Gene had no idea when he started that little show that didn't even last very long, the original, how much it would influence the world. Real-world tech inspired by Star Trek. The flip cell phone was inspired by Star Trek. Martin Cooper saw the communicator in Star Trek, was inspired by that, and he invented the first portable handheld cellular phone. Wireless Bluetooth earbuds, also inspired by Star Trek. Tablets, translator apps, and the list goes on and on and on. Absolutely incredible. It's time for your Thrifty Food Smile of the Day now. While we're on the subject, here is Kevin Pollak.
1: This, of course, is the hometown of my favorite actor of all time, William Shatner. This man... you gotta love him because he's the king of overacting for no apparent reason, and I tip my hat. How did he get the job on Star Trek to begin with? I don't... what was that audition like? Who's the next guy coming in? Says here, William Shatner. Okay, do we know anything about him? No, he's done some TV, some Shakespeare, I don't know, Spring Rock. Okay. Bill, hi, how are you? Welcome. Listen, let's just do the scene. I'm starting on page 6. Whenever you want to start, just go ahead. Spock. The job is yours, Bill. Thank you very much. You've been so kind. How the hell?
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0: Yeah, 99.7 The River, ZZ Top, and Sharp Dressed Man, Ricky Tyler in the Morning Catch here. Thank you for joining me on this Wednesday, remembering ZZ Top drummer Frank Beard, who passed away on Monday. Great drummer for a legendary rock band. Frank joined ZZ Top in 1969, spending more than five decades with the group alongside guitarist Billy Gibbons and late bassist Dusty Hill. He played on all 15 of the band's studio albums and helped to power some of their biggest hits, like that one, also Legs, Give Me All Your Lovin', LaGrange. They were inducted into the Rock and Roll Hall of Fame in 2004. I'm very thankful that I got to see them in concert once. Frank Beard was 77 years old.
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0: We're getting ready for the CR Live Streets finale this evening. I'll have all the details after Loud Luxury. Here are the Bee Gees, 99.7 The River.

0: 99.7 The River is Loud Luxury with Natalie Jane and Ricky Tyler in the Morning Catch here. Thank you for being with me on this Wednesday. And it's almost hard to believe, but the very last CR Live Streets of the season is getting set to go this evening. Wow, that went by quickly. Free live music down on Shoppers Row. Here's Jen Colangeli from the city's Recreation and Culture Department with details.
1: 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The Hello Photo booth will be there as well on site, so you can get some fun pictures to share with your family and friends. We have our free BC Transit rides downtown and home again from 5 p.m. to the last trip. So we'll see you all downtown Wednesday night.
0: Don't miss it. 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
1: I'm Wiley Henderson. Campbell River's finances remain generally on track, according to the city's second quarter financial report presented to City Council Thursday. Revenues were at nearly 79% of budget by the end of June, while operating expenses were at 47%, both in line with the same period last year. The city says 62 of 74 approved operating projects are underway, while 64 of 95 capital projects are in progress. About $5.6 million has been spent on capital projects so far out of a $66.7 million budget. Financial services manager Aaron Dower says the biggest project on the books for the fiscal year is the John Hart Reservoir expansion.
2: So that's a $14.4 million project. We are working on our procurement documents, and we anticipate that that'll be put out for competition in the back half of this year.
1: Council also approved an additional $144,000 for updates to the official community plan and zoning bylaw, funded through available grant monies. The nomination period for the October municipal election will open September 1st. Anybody who is wanting to run will be able to fill the required documents with their local chief election officer. Candidates will be declared after the nomination period ends on September 11th. The campaign period will be September 19th to October 17th, and advanced voting will be on October 7th and 14th. General voting day is October 17th. An evacuation order has been lifted for the majority of Summerland. Officials say about 150 structures have been damaged or destroyed by the Bald Range wildfire, but it's still unclear how many of those structures might be homes. The Bald Range fire is one of four major wildfires burning in southern BC. Emergency Management Minister Kelly Green is urging people to remain vigilant about wildfire risks.
3: I wish that I could tell you that the wildfire season is over. But it isn't. Conditions across much of the province remain incredibly dry, and the risk of new fire starting is very real.
1: The BC Wildfire Service says hot and dry conditions are expected to continue in much of the province through Thursday. Investment and cryptocurrency scams posed the greatest risk to Canadians last year, according to the Better Business Bureau's latest Scam Tracker Risk Report. Kate Brown has more.
4: According to the report, more than 80% of Canadians targeted by these scams reported losing money, with a medium loss of $4,354. BBB Alberta and East Kootenay President and CEO Mary O'Sullivan Anderson says consumers should be skeptical of investment offers promising quick or unusually high returns, adding scams can happen to anyone and careful research can help prevent losses.
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1: In River Sports, Major League Baseball, the Blue Jays beat the AL-leading Tampa Bay Rays 10-5 in the first of a three-game series. Kazuma Okamoto broke Toronto's rookie home run record with his 25th. Game 2 starts at 3:40 this afternoon. Max Scherzer will get the start for Toronto. And in tennis, the back injury that forced Felix Auger-Aliassime out of the Canadian Open earlier this month appears to be healing very well. He's advanced to the round of 16 at the Cincinnati Open after defeating Juan Manuel Cirandolo of Argentina in straight sets. He'll face Francis Tiafoe of the USA today at 10 after 5.
0: River weather.
1: Just beautiful, sun changing to a mix of sun and cloud, a high of 23, feeling like 26 today, partly cloudy, 15 overnight, for tomorrow, sunny and 25, feeling like 28. It's 17 now in downtown Campbell River, high tides at 11:57, next low tide, 3:06 this afternoon.
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1: All right, let's do it. 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

0: 99.7 The River and Bruno Mars, the lead single from his latest album, The Romantic. There's I Just Might. Hey, it's Ricky Tyler. Thank you for tuning in to The Morning Catch. And hey, very excited for this. We've got some special programming coming up for you tomorrow afternoon with a show called The Final Curtain. On August 20th, 2016, beloved Canadian band The Tragically Hip performed their final concert in their hometown of Kingston, Ontario, as part of their Farewell Man Machine Poem Tour. In May of that year, lead singer Gord Downie had been diagnosed with glioblastoma, a terminal form of brain cancer. At the time, a nation stopped and joined together to celebrate this iconic Canadian band one last time. It was one of Canada's most watched events, drawing 11.7 million people. That's more than a quarter of the country. And 10 years later, we're doing it again. Join 99.7 The River tomorrow for The Final Curtain. We're going to play every single song from the Hip's final set list from 3 to 6 p.m. from the beginning to the very end. Relive the magic with us. It's The Final Curtain on 99.7 The River. By the way, to mark the anniversary, the band is releasing Live July 22, August 20, 2016, a 29-song collection featuring performances recorded across the 15-date final tour. The album comes out on Friday.
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0: Well, this is happy news. After years of decline, Mexico's overwintering monarch butterfly numbers were 64% higher this past winter. The increase is especially notable because it also marks a 226% jump from the winter of 2023-24, and it could mean anywhere from a few million to tens of millions more monarchs than the previous winter. Every fall, tens of millions of the butterflies travel nearly 3,000 miles from Canada, across the U.S. and finally to the forests of western Mexico. A combination of habitat loss from deforestation, the climate crisis, and the use of herbicides has seen their numbers plummet over the last 30 years. These latest positive numbers show that conservation efforts are working, offering hope for this at-risk species.
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0: Ariana Grande on 99.7 The River. Ricky Tyler in the Morning Catch here. Thank you for spending part of your Wednesday with me. I really appreciate it. I'm going to get going, but I'll take one last look at your river weather before I leave. Beautiful sun changing to a mix of sun and cloud. A high of 23, feeling like 26 today. Partly cloudy, 15 overnight for tomorrow. Nice again with sunshine. A high of 25, feeling like 28. It's 18 right now in downtown Campbell River. Justice is up next with the River at Work show, followed by AJ and the Afternoon Drive show beginning at 2. I will be back here Monday morning from 6 to 10, taking a couple of vacation days for a long weekend. I will leave you in the very capable hands of AJ, who will be filling in for me tomorrow and Friday. But before I start my mini vacation, I will hopefully see you tonight down on Shoppers Row for the big CR live stream. It's finale featuring Yukon Blonde, amazing Canadian alternative band. It is going to be a blast. Gates open at 6:30. Come and join us. In the meantime, have a fantastic day, Campbell River.
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It is Wednesday, August 19th. Hello and welcome to the River at Work show. My name is Justice. Hope you're enjoying the start of your hump day Wednesday. Three wake-ups done, two to go. On the show today, Music Mems. Of course, ahead of the Tragically Hip anniversary tomorrow and the passing of an iconic drummer yesterday. Talk about what people that are the worst drivers on the road are driving and what music may have to do with that. And random memories popping into our heads. Constantly. It's all here as part of the River at Work show. If you want to be a part of it, I'd be more than happy if you reached out. You can call or text the program at 250-287-4444. Otherwise, let's get you on through your hump day Wednesday with this one from Feist. It's 1, 2, 3, 4 here on the river. Morning.

0: a spin right here on the river. Good morning. Hope you're enjoying your Wednesday. Hope the wake up wasn't too tough for you this morning and your coffee was extra delicioso. Or delicious or yummy or however you like it. Let's take a look at your Campbell River weather. Today, sun and clouds, 23 is our high, down to clouds and 15 overnight tonight. Tomorrow, sunshine, 25 the high. Whew. And then Friday's our hot day of the week, 27. Saturday, there is a chance of showers. Maybe that changes between now and then, but chance of rain in 21 Saturday. Right now in Campbell River, it is 17 degrees.
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3: 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The Tragically Hip, The Final Curtain, 10 years later.
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0: Scott Hellman, that is PDA, and it's here on 99.7 The River and the River at Work show. It is the show that stars you and me and my embarrassing moments from when I was younger. Does anyone else have this thing where it probably happens once every couple of months, but just it feels like your brain reaches onto that dusty old back shelf, pulls out a memory and puts it in front of your eyes to be like, oh yeah, weird. And it's just that random memory, no matter how core or important or minute or meaningless it could have been. Do you have like that core memory? I thought I was the only one that got this, really, because I have an embarrassing memory from when I was like a child that pops up every now and again. But then I saw this post on social media last night when I was at home, and it was one of those ones where it shows you a post from a group that you're not even a part of. I don't know why Facebook does that, but it was a post from someone saying, every time I drive past this restaurant in Nanaimo, I have a core memory. And it's like it's just like your average run-of-the-mill restaurant. And they said, 10 years ago, when I was a teenager, they cured my hiccups and gave me the cure for the rest of my life. What? So I kept reading. And they said, I was here as a preteen with my dad and my sister. I had hiccups, and the person at the front desk who gave us our takeout to bring home said, drink this cup of water through a straw, take 11 sips. It cured my hiccups, and it continues to cure my hiccups 10 years later. So this person randomly will have this core memory in their head pop up, whether they're at work or doing grocery shopping or laying in bed at night, remembering this person at a restaurant in a town they don't even live in, curing their hiccups forever. And by that, I don't mean like never got hiccups again, but it has consistently worked as a cure for their hiccups every time they've gotten them in 10 years. And they'll just be like, oh yeah, remember that restaurant? Cured my hiccups. That's so weird, right? I mean, also shout out to the person, whether it was like the hostess or the host, being the miracle curer of hiccups. 11 sips of water. I'm going to try that next time, but it also very much reminded me of my random core memory, which is much more embarrassing.
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0: That is Keith Urban and Pink together with a fun one. It's called One Too Many. Yeah, I would use fun as the word to describe that song. It puts me in a sort of swayy good mood. On the program today, we're talking about random core memories that pop up into your brain for seemingly no reason at all. And I was talking about the one that I saw posted on a Facebook group that I'm not even in, of someone saying, yeah, this restaurant in Nanaimo gave me the cure for hiccups forever when I was in there as a child. And now they just think about that restaurant, not even like the food they had there, just the person that said, take 11 sips of water through a straw. And it continues to work to this day. My random core memory that I still get even years, decades down the line is so much less useful than that. It's just more embarrassing. I remember being grade one, first day of school, new class. We're playing outside before school starts. All the parents are there ready to wave and kiss their kids goodbye as they go off into the big grade one. The bell rings and the teacher says, okay, class, line up outside the door. And we would, and you'd get in line. And then my mom was like, you know, give me a hug before I go to work. And so I ran up and I hugged legs because I was short. I was in grade one. It's like 7 years old. And then all the parents around were like, aw. And I look up and I was hugging my teacher, Mrs. Doyle. Wasn't even here in Campbell River, but like, it's still so embarrassing to me. Like 20, I don't know, 3 years down the line, 22 years. Like, it's probably happened in like 2002, 2003. And I still remember it more than once a year. The time I embarrassed myself and hugged my teacher when I meant to hug my mom. And that is the core memory that pops into my mind semi-regularly. And I hate it. But we're in the trust tree, so I felt like I'd tell you.
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0: Dexy's Midnight Runners, that is Come On Eileen. It's here on 99.7 The River, right here in Campbell River. Yeah, some sad, sad musical news. If you're a fan of the throwbacks, good old-fashioned rock and roll, the intro to Duck Dynasty, lost a legend on the drum set yesterday.
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3: It didn't take 30 minutes, didn't take 30 seconds. 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
3: All I have to say is that most of my life has been a pleasant surprise.

0: Rest in peace, Frank Beard. Now, I wasn't around at the pinnacle for ZZ Top. I really enjoy, you know, a lot of their hits. You know, whether it's Give Me All Your Lovin', Sharp Dressed Man, plenty more. One of the things that I also really enjoyed about ZZ Top was kind of the irony when it came to Frank Beard. Because ZZ Top, all the members have these extravagant, huge, long, out of control, massive beards, except for the guy with the last name Beard. And I always found that to be hilarious.
1: I had a beard, you know, but it wasn't near the beard they had. And so I shaved it pretty much right after we got back together when I saw that they had this much and I didn't have, you know, I had this much.
2: Frank didn't mind being beardless. After all, he had the name and he could go to the shopping mall without being interrupted.
3: He wouldn't go to the mall with me or anything. He just went, I'm not going out in public with you because you get recognized now.
0: I love the line where it's like, yeah, he had the last name. Shout out to Frank Beard, ZZ Top, beer drinkers, Hellraisers, and everyone that has a pair of cheap sunglasses.

0: That's Hootie and the Blowfish. Their cover of 5440's I Go Blind is on 99.7 The River. Hope you're enjoying your hump day Wednesday. Today, it's a mix of sun and cloud as we take a look at the weather. High of 23 degrees. Clouds tonight and 15. Tomorrow, sunshine 25. Friday's the hot one. Sunny 27, but Saturday doesn't look so great. 60% chance of showers and 21. Right now in Campbell River, it's 20 degrees.
1: The river.
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0: That's Alex Warren's Fever Dream. It's right here on 99.7 The River. My name's Justice. Appreciate you for being along for the ride. And appreciate all of you for texting in a couple of your core memories that just pop up in your brain every once in a while. This one came from Hugh. Thanks for the text, Hugh, to 287-4444. Said, I remember a time in elementary school, I was running to the bathroom because I really had to go. I tripped over my own feet, belly flopped onto the carpet, and knocked over a bunch of science projects that had brought in from home. I only broke one, but I still was mortified, and a lot of people were mad at me for a little bit of time. And then this one came in from Steven. Steven said, I was horsing around with my friends in middle school, and I sat into one of those fairly large, round garbage bins. It must have suctioned me in there because I could not get out, and none of my friends helped me without laughing at me for 5 minutes. Eventually, one of the supervisors of recess came over and helped me. Still remembering something like that is, I mean, mine's just as bad. I hugged a teacher when I thought it was my mom. But thank you to the people sharing their core memories and willing to laugh with us a little bit. An opposite of thank you to our brains for continuing to force those back into our minds.
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Doesn't matter if you love him or capital H-I-M. 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

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Whether you're broke or evergreen, you're black, white, beige, Chola descent. You're Lebanese, you're Orient. 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

0: That's Lady Gaga's Born This Way. It's on the river and the River at Work show as we approach the middle part of your hump day Wednesday. The final edition of CR Live Streets is tonight with Yukon Blonde. It is going to be a sensational show. Of course, it all happens in the Spirit Square. And we had so many cool theme nights this year. Ricky put up a posting this morning on our River On Air Facebook page. What type of theme nights do you want to, what would you want to see coming up next year at CR Live Streets? You can have your say there in the comments section, 99.7 The River On Air on Facebook. Also stick around. We've got the latest from the MyCampbellRiverNow.com newsroom right around the corner. 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

0: At least four businesses were targeted between 1:20 a.m. and 2 a.m. on August 14th. A suspect was described as wearing all black with one yellow glove and one gray glove and was linked to a red bicycle. Another business had its windows smashed around 6:15 a.m. on August 15th, and then police responded to a break-and-enter at a restaurant on August 17th around 2 a.m. after a patio window was smashed. Two suspects gained entry to the restaurant as a result. RCMP are gathering evidence to see if these incidents are connected. Anyone with information is asked to contact the Campbell River Detachment. The BC Wildfire Service says a fire discovered Tuesday near Ladysmith is being held. The fire is located near Stocking Lake and is measured at less than 1 hectare. The cause of the fire is under investigation. Meanwhile, 19 lightning-caused fires are still burning in the North Island region. All fires are less than 1 hectare in size. 8 of them are classified as out of control. RCMP on Vancouver Island and the Sunshine Coast saw significantly fewer impaired drivers during this year's summer enforcement campaign compared to last. Officers handed out 32 impaired driving prohibitions on the island between June 15th and July 31st. The 2025 campaign ran for a month longer, and officers handed out 131 prohibitions. Superintendent Lori Orstad with BC Highway Patrol says though this year was shorter, officers did notice improvements in some of the usual check stops. She adds there were still far too many people choosing to drive impaired. The majority of Summerland residents are now able to return home after they were forced to flee the Bald Range wildfire more than a week ago. The fast-moving fire led to the death of an 80-year-old woman and is believed to have destroyed about 150 structures. Forests Minister Ravi Parmar warned people returning to areas still under evacuation alert should be ready to leave again if necessary.
1: And for any British Columbian that hasn't been impacted by fires this season, we still have many weeks to go. Be prepared, stay informed, and be resilient.
0: The Bald Range Fire is one of four major wildfires burning in southern BC, which have burned close to 2,600 square kilometers in total. Prime Minister Mark Carney says the United States has agreed to postpone its new 50% tariff on a range of Canadian goods until the end of the day Friday. The Prime Minister says substantial progress has been made in trade negotiations, although important work has yet to be completed. The tariffs were scheduled to take effect just after midnight Wednesday. U.S. President Donald Trump says in a Truth Social post that the countries have a deal and suggests the Keystone XL pipeline could be revived. Carney's statement does not describe the negotiations as a completed deal or mention the pipeline.
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0: In sports, it's game two of a three-game set for the Toronto Blue Jays and Tampa Bay Rays today. The Jays have won 7 of their last 10 games, and the Seattle Mariners face the Milwaukee Brewers in the second game of their three-game set. The Mariners will be looking for a better result today after finding themselves on the business end of a 22-0 shellacking yesterday.
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4: Today, it is sun and cloud and pretty nice out there. 23 should be great for the final edition of CR Live Streets of the Season tonight. 23 feels like 26. Clouds and 15 tonight. Tomorrow, sunny 25. Friday, sunshine 27. Saturday, a 60% chance of showers and 21. Right now in Campbell River, it's 20.
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A somber on 99.7 The River. It's called Homewrecker. Good afternoon. Happy Wednesday. Today is August 19th. It is the celebratory national day for the most versatile of all.

0: potato.
1: 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Shout out the potato. I was buddies with a guy that was a potato farmer, played hockey on a team that I was working for. He's from PEI. 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And I'm not joking. Shout out the potato. Beautiful day for it here on the river.

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Leave your winter coat at work so you can endure coworker Cool Hand Carl. Man, he loves him some air conditioning. The River.

0: CeCe Peniston's finally is here on 99.7 The River. I cannot believe it's been 10 years already. 10 years since the final performance live and in concert of The Tragically Hip. It's August 20th, which is tomorrow, 2016, in Kingston, Ontario, their hometown. And to celebrate that final show, we're doing a special final curtain broadcast tomorrow from 3 to 6 p.m. You can listen here in the afternoon. We're going to play the entire set list from that last Tragically Hip show. Some storytelling from Gord and other members of the band and some of the listeners that were there. And have a grand old time listening to The Hip. Very excited about this. It's going to be sensational listening. And a great chance to remember all of those memories we have attached to The Tragically Hip. Because for a lot of us, whether it was our youth or our not-so-youth, The Hip was part of the soundtrack of our lives. So tomorrow between 3 and 6, the final curtain, reliving the final show from The Tragically Hip here on The River.
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3: 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Mm-hmm. You know what? Mm-hmm. I like the playoffs. Mm-hmm. No diggity, no doubt. Mm-hmm. Play on, play out. Mm-hmm. Play on, play out. Mm-hmm. Yo, Dre, drop the verse.

0: Dr. Dre, no diggity on 99.7 The River and The River at Work Show. My name is Justice. Thank you for being here and on the program today. Did you know these are the worst drivers on the road?
1: On the road again. Just can't wait to get on the road again.
0: Oh, people are going to be mad because the statistics are lumping you together. If you drive a BMW, statistically, you are the worst driver on the road. Yeah, BMW, Ram, and Tesla round out the podium for three worst drivers on the road by brand. BMW drivers, and this is a study done by Quote Wizard by LendingTree. It's an insurance sort of place. And they used insurance data and who's paying more for what and how many, whether it's accidents or DUIs or speeding tickets or other road citations that people had for the year of 2025. And BMW was the worst, 44.9 incidents per 1,000 drivers. That was the highest. Ram was right there at 44.7, Tesla 42.8. Now, on the flip side of the scale, if you drive, and these are classics. 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I know those are older, but Chrysler, Cadillac, Mercury brands all have the best drivers. If you drive a Chrysler, 25.5 incidents per 1,000 drivers across the country. That's the lowest among the major brands. Cadillac and Mercury right behind them within a couple percentage points. So if you're out there on the road and you see a Chrysler, a Cadillac, or a Mercury, hey, you're doing all right because that person is statistically probably a pretty decent driver. If you are around a BMW, a Ram, or a Tesla, make sure you're shoulder checking.
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This is actually really interesting. We were talking about some of the worst drivers on the road by brand and BMW. Kind of unsurprising. If you drive a BMW, I'm sorry. It's kind of stereotypical, isn't it? The BMW speeding in the fast lane or tailgating or whatever. The Ram. Sorry. I feel like it's movie's fault. But as well, there's actually a cause other than the brand of car and the driver that could make the roads a little bit more dangerous. Fridays, you got to watch out because traditionally, Fridays are new music release days. And statistics have come back and said there is a 15% increase on traffic incidents on new music release days.

0: Yeah, new music, whether it's people just looking down at their phones or skipping to the next song or searching for all the latest when it comes to radio stations and streaming and all of that kind of stuff. Yes, there is a 15% spike in road incidents on major album release days. So why don't you just let us do all the work and us play the new music and the hits and the new releases, and you just keep those hands 10 and 2.
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It's Boys to Men, Motown Phillies, right here on 99.7 The River. Bruno Mars and Risk It All, one of his newer ones. It's all here, cool, deep, and current on the river. Again, final night of CR Live Streets of the season here tonight. UConn Blonde partying in the Spirit Square on the final edition of it. Going to be a great show, and the weather looks like it's going to be sensational for it as well. Your full look at your weather coming up right around the corner right now. Walk off the earth. Here's My Stupid Heart. My stupid.

0: Those are the odds. It's someone who's cool, and it's here on 99.7 The River. Good afternoon. Let's take a look at your Campbell River weather. Today, it is a mix of sun and cloud. 23 is the high for us, with the Humidex feeling warmer, closer to 26 degrees. Tonight, it's clouds and 15. Tomorrow, sunshine, 25. Friday, sunny, 27. Saturday, sun, cloud, and a chance of showers, 60% too. That's kind of substantial. And 21 Saturday. Right now, it's 22 degrees. The River.
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0: tickets to the Brand Van concert happening this Monday night at the Pacific Palisades. Are you going to all in if you want to answer a couple of questions? Mainly, what is Todd's favorite cheese? Jackie just called up and said it was a form of rock four. Let's see about that.
1: Give us a ring-ding-ding. It's a beautiful day.

0: That's Olivia Rodrigo. It's Drop Dead, and it's on 99.7 The River. Thank you so much for being with us on the program today. And thank you for trusting in me to share your weird core memories that pop up randomly. Mine, I was inspired by a story of someone saying that they got their forever cure of hiccups from a restaurant in Nanaimo that they've been to one time, but now they just randomly think of that restaurant, not because of the food that was there, but because the hostess or the host told them, "You have hiccups? Take 11 sips of water through a straw," and it's worked for them for a decade. My random core memory that pops into my head is hugging my grade one teacher because I thought it was my mom on the first day of school. Ugh, embarrassing. This core memory is hilarious. We got the text in from Diane, said, "I was on vacation with my family in Germany when I was young, and I could hear this slapping sound from the back of the restaurant, and my parents told me, oh, that's what they do to the misbehaving kids." Hilarious. When actually they were just tenderizing the meat. But it sounded like they were spanking someone, so I was on my best behavior. Then there was a man dining outside with a big dog. I remember asking him what type of dog it was. Irish Wolfhound. They let me pet their dog. I've loved the breed ever since. Well, thanks for the story, Diane. I'm glad they didn't take you back into the back of the restaurant and spank you. But, parents pulling a fast one there to get their kid to behave. Thanks for sharing your core memories that randomly pop into your brain.
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1: The

0: It's Usher and Pitbull. DJ's got us falling in love. It's On the River and the River at Work show. Thank you very much for being with us on the program today. That is it for me. I hope you have an awesome rest of your day. AJ is coming up next this afternoon to hang out with you. I'm going to be in for a very brief 1 hour tomorrow, filling in the afternoon. Ricky's going to take a couple of days off, so I'll chat with you between 2 and 3 tomorrow before the very exciting, tragically hip Final Curtain 10-year anniversary of their last show ever airs between 3 and 6 tomorrow. So very, very excited to intro you to that. Otherwise, have a fantastic rest of your day. We'll chat again tomorrow at 2 o'clock. And until then, as always, have a good one and be safe. See ya.
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Olivia Dean on 99.7 The River, who just reached a huge milestone this week, celebrated a full year on the number one spot in the UK singles chart with her song, Man I Need. First off, how crazy is it that that song is already a year old? Feels like it just came out yesterday. Time goes by way too fast. Hope your Wednesday's treating you well. I'm AJ here with the Afternoon Drive Show. Just taking a quick look at your Campbell River weather. Currently at a high of 22 and partly cloudy outside of the River Studios on 12th Avenue. Got a really fun show planned for you today, too. We're going to be talking about the final CR Live Streets of the summer. That's going to be taking place tonight. Why you should or shouldn't buy supplies for your office. You ever do that before? And a sign that you might be getting a little bit older. I think we've come across the number one litmus test to prove, unfortunately, we're getting up there. We'll talk about that a little bit more later this afternoon. Right now, though, it's Glass Tiger. Don't Forget Me When I'm Gone on 99.7 The River.

0: playing everything cool, deep, and current. It's Preston Pablo on 99.7 The River. I have a really interesting question for you, okay? I just wanted to get a temperature check on this. Would you ever or have you ever had to buy supplies for your office? And the reason I'm talking about this is because we have a bit of a cutlery problem in The River Studios, okay? We're good on spoons, good on butter knives, but when it comes to forks, we've only got one of those in the office. And it is serviceable for right now, don't get me wrong. It can get a little, I don't know, troublesome, I guess, when Ricky or Justice are using the one fork and I didn't bring one from home. You ever had to use a spoon to eat pork chops? I mean, it gets the job done, but it just feels kind of humiliating, you know? I was actually taking a quick look at forks before the show here to buy for the office. Surprisingly, not that expensive. I've never had to buy forks in my life. I just got hand-me-downs from my parents. They're $22 for a set of them, but I also barely have enough forks in my apartment as it is. So I don't know. You ever do something like this? Let me know. 287-4444, powered by Fido. If you left that job, did you also take the supplies with you? Or was it more of a gift scenario? I want to hear your thoughts on this.
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0: Yeah, if you're looking for something to get up to tonight, Campbell River, the final CR Live Streets is going to be happening tonight over on Shoppers Row. It is completely free, by the way. Gates open for that over at 6:30, so make sure you go on by, go check this out. They're going to be having an indie rock night. Yukon Blonde is going to be the headliner tonight. I've actually listened to a couple of their songs. They are very good, extremely talented people, and I can guarantee you they're going to end your summer with a bang. It's really cool. Go check that out. Again, completely free over at Shoppers Row. Gates open for that at 6:30. And Ricky Tyler is going to be the MC for that event as well. It's going to be a lot of fun. It's Beyonce with Halo on 99.7 The River.

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0: Would you ever or have you ever bought supplies for work specifically for your own selfish needs? And the reason I'm talking about this is because we've only got one fork in the River Studios, and I'm thinking about buying a set of forks for the office. I really like this idea that Natasha sent in. She sent me a message over on Facebook there. She says she's got her own silverware in her locker, and she does allow her coworkers to use it, but they've got to wash it and return it. And I like that. I think that is more than fair, completely acceptable, right? But you've also put yourself in a really interesting position, Natasha. You've made yourself irreplaceable, okay? Because you are officially known as the cutlery person at work, okay? So that means they cannot fire you. And when you threaten to quit, you're going to get a bonus, because what are they going to do? They're not going to replace the cutlery person, right? Because what happens when you leave? You're going to take that cutlery with you. And at the end of the day, when they go to eat your lunch, your coworker is there. They're not going to have anything to eat with except their hands. And that's humiliating for everybody involved, right? So at the end of the day, Natasha, you played a very smart long game.
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0: Yeah, you're going to want to head on over to Shoppers Row at 6:30 tonight because they're going to be holding the last CR Live Streets of the season. I know it's a bit of a bummer that it's going to be ending this early, but they're looking to end CR Live Streets with a bang this year. UConn Blonde are going to be the headlining performers tonight. They're an awesome indie rock band. If you've never heard of them before, they are extremely talented. Ricky Tyler is also going to be the MC for the event tonight. And there's going to be a bunch of cool stuff, too. They've got the Railyard Night Market. They've also got food vendors as well in case you get a little bit hungry. And they've also got the Hello Photo Booth so you can take some pictures with the family, too. We've got more info on CR Live Streets and anything else that's going on in Campbell River just over at mycampbellrivernow.com. Head on over there tonight, Campbell River. It's going to be a lot of fun.
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1: This is going to blow your mind. We might have come across the best way to determine somebody's age, and it has to do with the MTV VMAs. Honestly, this is kind of genius. We'll talk about this more coming up in just 7 minutes. But first, we're going to continue your afternoon off with an artist that I think everybody knows, no matter what age group you're a part of. 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

0: You want to know the best way to find out how old somebody is, or at least get a good estimate into what age range they're in? 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
0: Yeah, so out of the seven people that were nominated, I only know who three of them are, and that is mostly because I'm on the internet way too much, but clearly not enough. Let me list these names for you, okay? Bella Kay, Cordis, Magnus Ferrell, who I think might be Will Ferrell's son, and Sienna Spiro.
2: Who are you people?
0: Like, seriously, though, looking back at the VMAs, those artists who were nominated were legends, icons, who went on to become superstars and dominate the music space. But now, not to be too much of a curmudgeon, and this isn't the artist's fault whatsoever, it's more of a blight on the music industry, but it kind of just feels like if you're not viral off a 15-second clip on TikTok, you're really not going to make it far. And honestly, it's kind of sad. We're going to continue your afternoon off with an artist who is definitely familiar with the VMAs, also leading in nominations this year, too, for a brand new album. It's Madonna on 99.7 The River.

0: Justin Bieber might have watched way too many cartoons when he was growing up. It's Speed Demon on 99.7 The River, and he's looking to turn you into a Speed Demon, too. You hear about this? He's putting out some new shoes under his clothing line, Skylark. And it's not the shoes that are grabbing people's attention. It's the name of the clothing line. I know there are a lot of people that are older in Campbell River, but did your kids ever watch the show Fairly Odd Parents when they were growing up? It was a really big cartoon at the time, and in that show, there is a pop star, voiced by Chris Kirkpatrick from NSYNC, by the way, named Chip Skylark.
1: Shiny teeth and me, yes, they're all so perfect.
0: By the way, still the best anthem that somebody has put out for brushing their teeth. It could be a coincidence, too, but knowing how much internet brain rot the Biebs consumes, wouldn't be surprised if it wasn't.
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1: We've been trying to get a temperature check on this. 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Would love to hear from you. And trust me, when I say I would love to hear from you, I really mean it. I don't charge for your love whatsoever, Campbell River. 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

0: This is a problem we've been trying to figure out all afternoon. Would you ever or have you ever bought supplies for your office only to use for yourself? And the reason why I'm talking about this is because we've got a bit of a cutlery problem here at the River Studios. We're good on spoons and knives, but when it comes to forks, we've only got one in the office. So I was thinking, I think it'd be a pretty nice gesture to just buy some forks for the office, right? But the more messages I get from people, the more I get a little bit hesitant about that idea. I got a comment from Victoria over on our Facebook page. She said she bought a bunch of highlighters, Sharpies, and some tools for herself to use at work. And apparently, the people at her office just come by and steal those all the time without her permission. And you know what, Victoria? You know the number one mistake you made here is you let people know about these. Because now I think I know how I'm going to handle this. I'm just going to buy these forks and I'm just going to keep them stashed away in my desk. And it's unfortunate because if Ricky or Justice are listening right now, they are going to know about this. But if they come up to my desk and ask me about this, I'll just deny it to my grave. Those are my forks.
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0: you are going to be able to put your hands up and party the night away for one last time this season at CR Live Streets. Gates are opening up for that in just a couple of hours, 6:30 over on Shoppers Row. It's going to be a lot of fun. UConn Blonde is going to be the big headliner tonight, and they're going to have so much set up for you, Campbell River. Of course, they're going to have the beer gardens, the Hello photo booth, the food vendors, and there's also the pizza restaurant in there as well. The Rail Yard Night Market. So much is going on over at Shoppers Row, so make sure you check this out. The last CR Live Streets of the season over on Shoppers Row. It's going to be an absolute blast.
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1: I'm Wiley Henderson. Campbell River RCMP are investigating after several businesses had their windows or doors smashed. Police say at least four businesses were targeted between 1:20 a.m. and 2 a.m. on August 14th.

0: nation. Meanwhile, 19 lightning-caused fires are still burning in the North Island region. All fires are less than 1 hectare in size, and the majority of them are classified as being held or under control. RCMP on Vancouver Island and the Sunshine Coast saw significantly fewer impaired drivers during this year's summer enforcement campaign compared to last. Officers handed out 32 impaired driving prohibitions on the island between June 15th and July 31st. The 2025 campaign ran for a month longer, and officers handed out 131 prohibitions. Superintendent Lori Orstad with the BC Highway Patrol says though this year's campaign was shorter, officers did notice improvements in some of the usual check stops. She adds there were still far too many people choosing to drive impaired. The majority of Summerland residents are now able to return home after they were forced to flee the Bald Range wildfire more than a week ago. The fast-moving fire led to the death of an 80-year-old woman and is believed to have destroyed about 150 structures. Forest Minister Ravi Parmar warned people returning to areas still under evacuation alert should be ready to leave again if necessary.
1: And for any British Columbian that hasn't been impacted by fires this season, we still have many weeks to go. Be prepared, stay informed, and be resilient.
0: The Bald Range fire is one of four major wildfires burning in southern BC, which have burned close to 2,600 square kilometers in total. A new deal between Canada and the United States appears to be in the works. Prime Minister Mark Carney says the U.S. has postponed its new 50% tariff on a range of Canadian goods until the end of Friday. The Prime Minister says substantial progress has been made in trade negotiations, although important work has yet to be completed. The tariffs were scheduled to take effect just after midnight Wednesday. U.S. President Donald Trump says in a Truth Social post that the countries have a deal and suggests the Keystone XL pipeline could be revived. Carney's statement does not describe the negotiations as a completed deal or mention the pipeline.
2: Be the first to know. 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
0: In sports, the Toronto Blue Jays are on the diamond for the second game of a three-game set versus the Tampa Bay Rays. The Jays have won 7 of their last 10 games. And the Seattle Mariners are in action versus the Milwaukee Brewers in the second game of their three-game set. The Mariners are looking to bounce back after finding themselves on the business end of a 22-0 shellacking yesterday.
4: River weather.
5: Getting a pretty nice break from the heat today, which is always welcome. Later tonight, it's going to reach a low of 13 and it'll be partly cloudy. Tomorrow, though, that heat is going to come back with a vengeance. High of 25, nice and sunny, feeling like 31. Right now, not too bad. High of 22 and partly cloudy outside of the River Studios on 12th Avenue. Your next high tide is going to be at 9:51 this evening. Next low tide, 6:24 tomorrow morning.
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0: It's called astrology travel. So you go to this secluded retreat over in Turkey, and an astrologer there will read your birth chart and tell you what you should do at the retreat. They're basically picking your vacation for you. There was this journalist who did this. She was a Leo, and the astrologer told her that she needed to do more energetic activities. So she did things like jumping into the sea, taking a sunset cruise, and exercised a little bit more. And the cool thing is that each astrology vacation is different for everybody. Like, nobody has the exact same experience. I don't know about you, but I think that actually sounds kind of fun. It all really depends on your vibe. We know there are a lot of people, too, who are big into astrology here in Campbell River. What do you think your astrological chart would want you to do on your vacation? Give me a call or text, 287-4444, powered by Fido. I want you to listen to this. It's Tina Turner on 99.7 The River.

0: Playing everything cool, deep, and current. It's Tyler Shaw on 99.7 The River. And we're getting to that time of day where people are starting to get off work, or maybe they're getting off work a little bit early today. And if you come across any issues on your drive back home, whether that's road closures due to construction, I know there's a bunch of that going on in Campbell River right now, or if you come across 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your community of Campbell River get home safely too. Again, that's the River text line, 250-287-4444, powered by Fido.
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0: That song never fails to make me a little bit homesick. It's The Tragically Hip with Bob Cajun on 99.7 The River. And speaking of The Tragically Hip, we've got a really big day planned for them tomorrow. We're going to be running a special program called The Final Curtain from 3 to 6 p.m. It's going to be a lot of fun. We're going to be diving deep into The Tragically Hip's final concert in their hometown of Kingston, Ontario, as part of their farewell Man Machine Poem Tour. This is an event that I think everybody can remember where they were when they saw this. Everybody joined together to celebrate this iconic Canadian band for one last time. It was extremely popular too. Drew over 11.7 million people. And 10 years later, we are doing it again. So join us tomorrow afternoon from 3 to 6 p.m. We're going to be playing every song from the Hip's final set list. It's going to be a lot of fun from the beginning to the very end. Come relive the magic with us. It's The Final Curtain right here on 99.7 The River.
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0: It's Corey Hart on 99.7 The River. Just wanted to give you a bit of a heads up here. We are going to have a bit of a programming change for the next couple of days here. So I'm actually going to be filling in for Ricky tomorrow morning and Friday. And what this means for our Rev It Up contest, which is usually held on Thursday afternoon, is that we're just going to be doing it a little bit earlier. So tomorrow morning, I'm going to be playing two cues to call. And the second you hear those, give me a ring at 250-287-4444. And once you give me a ring, give us your best impression of a car revving its engine. And then after that, you instantly get a family four-pack of tickets for Saratoga Speedway for this Saturday. It's going to be a lot of fun, especially in the morning, too, hearing people half asleep giving us their best impressions of a car engine. It's going to be so good. It's Rev It Up with Saratoga Speedway and us here at the River.
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7: I'm Wiley Henderson. Campbell River RCMP are investigating after several businesses had their windows or doors smashed. Police say at least four businesses were targeted between 1:20 a.m. and 2 a.m. on August 14th. A suspect was described as wearing all black with one yellow glove, one gray glove, and was linked to a red bicycle. Another business had its window smashed around 6:15 a.m. August 15th, and then police responded to a break-and-enter at a restaurant on August 17th around 2 a.m. After a patio window was smashed, two suspects gained entry to the restaurant as a result. RCMP are gathering evidence to see if these incidents are connected. Anybody with information is asked to contact the Campbell River Detachment. The BC Wildfire Service says a fire discovered Tuesday near Ladysmith is being held. The fire is located near Stocking Lake and is measured at less than 1 hectare. The cause of the fire is under investigation. Meanwhile, 19 lightning-caused fires are still burning in the North Island region. All fires are less than 1 hectare in size, and the majority of them are classified as being held or under control. RCMP on Vancouver Island and the Sunshine Coast saw significantly fewer impaired drivers during this year's summer enforcement campaign compared to last. Officers handed out 32 impaired driving prohibitions on the island between June 15th and July 31st. The 2025 campaign ran for a month longer and officers handed out 131 prohibitions. Superintendent Lori Orstad with the BC Highway Patrol says though this year's campaign was shorter, officers did notice improvements in some of the usual check stops. She adds there were still far too many people choosing to drive impaired. The majority of Summerland residents are now able to return home after they were forced to flee the Bald Range wildfire more than a week ago. The fast-moving fire led to the death of an 80-year-old woman and is believed to have destroyed about 150 structures. Forest Minister Ravi Parmar warned people returning to areas still under evacuation alert should be ready to leave again if necessary.
8: And for any British Columbian that hasn't been impacted by fires this season, we still have many weeks to go. Be prepared, stay informed, and be resilient.
7: The Bald Range Fire is one of four major wildfires burning in southern BC, which have burned close to 2,600 square kilometers in total. A new deal between Canada and the United States appears to be in the works. Prime Minister Mark Carney says the U.S. has postponed its new 50% tariff on a range of Canadian goods until the end of Friday. The Prime Minister says substantial progress has been made in trade negotiations, although important work has yet to be completed. The tariffs were scheduled to take effect just after midnight Wednesday. U.S. President Donald Trump says in a Truth Social post that the countries have a deal and suggests the Keystone XL pipeline could be revived. Carney's statement does not describe the negotiations as a completed deal or mention the pipeline.
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7: In sports, the Toronto Blue Jays are on the diamond for the second game of a three-game set versus the Tampa Bay Rays. The Jays have won 7 of their last 10 games. And the Seattle Mariners are in action versus the Milwaukee Brewers in the second game of their three-game set. The Mariners are looking to bounce back after finding themselves on the business end of a 22-0 shellacking yesterday.
5: River weather.
0: Got a bit of a break from the heat today, which is pretty nice, and it's going to stay that way for a little bit too, because later tonight,